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1: This is the story of my baker.

He lived by the apple orchard in this little old orchard shack. His real name was Jackson Taylor, but I called him Applejack. 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